Is the way in which the potted bixies of the planet gone communicate one to the other. Brain to ladies and gentlemen,

costume. 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

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She just might get a band-aid from me. 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The night is still young.

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So funny, because I ended up marrying a girl. 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So they always lived in a railroad station. They always had the post office in the railroad station. So whenever they moved from one station to the other station, they put all their gear, all their things, into a train.

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My gauges can't be trusted. 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I know the day is coming that catches up with me. I told you.

The Golding Institute proudly presents this copyrighted program of final relaxation. This technique has been used successfully by celebrities, including Jan Barry of Jan and Dean, actor Richard Harris, top chartmaker Robert Palmer, entertainer Bob Hope, and England's beloved Queen Mother. This program is readily available for sale at Target, Kmart, 7-Eleven, and Abercrombie and Finch. Who should not use the Golding Institute's program of final relaxation? Those who have made unauthorized duplications of this copyright material should not use the final relaxation. Those who have booked expensive overseas vacations or plane tickets, pregnant or lactating women, are also ineligible to take part at this time in the final relaxation. Who should use the final relaxation? Do you have difficulty sleeping sometimes? Have you ever had a restaurant meal that was unsatisfying, that left you feeling a strange sense of dismay? Are you frequently tired? Are you easily irritated? Do you find yourself annoyed when a household guest leaves soiled tissues in between the cushions of your couch? I think we can all admit that our happiest moments are when we are in a deep slumber. A slumber. A slumber. How many times have we gone to work and confided in a coworker, "I wish I had spent more time in bed. I wish I did not have to come to work today. I wish I was asleep in deep slumber. Slumber. Slumber." You know, it is not impossible to be in a slumber so deep you will never wake up. A slumber so comfortable you will never tell anyone about it. A sleep so deep that it could only take place in a graveyard or an urn. The Golding Institute has developed a series of relaxation exercises and techniques for the high-powered executive, for the manager of a small printing company, for anyone who feels it is time to say goodbye to pain in the lower back, to liver or kidney failings, to a nagging spouse, to the bad news in the newspaper every day. We can easily relax with a masseuse, an oriental woman who can rub with a patchouli oil.
and some of the tension may be relieved. But this is only temporary. Wouldn't it be nice to feel this in a more permanent state? To feel this relaxation in such a real way that in fact you feel nothing? That, my friends, is the final relaxation that we offer you here today and forever. Please lie down. Without further ado, let us aid you in your passage to total, final, infinite, final relaxation. Before we begin your final relaxation, we need you to turn off any stovetop range that may be on in the house. You should find a comfortable place to lie down, one in which you can relax. If you are a man, we ask that you place a small blanket over your body. If you are a woman, we ask that you remove your clothing, starting with any skirts or dresses, continuing to the undergarments, such as a brassiere, any sort of lacy sorts of underwear that may restrict your ability to take part in the final relaxation. We ask only that you leave a note for those who will find your body vehicle, letting them know of the benefits of our program, and leaving instructions for the disposal of your body vehicle and any financial assets. How many of us have attended seminars designed to boost our overall confidence, to eliminate the weak spots in our personality, only to drain our bank account? My friends, the best way to improve, to forget the inadequacy of our skills, if you are a hopeless cook, especially for an impromptu dinner party, what better way to forget your failings, than through a program of beautiful, infinite, final relaxation? One could spend a lifetime watching a television chef prepare a soup that you will never, ever, ever be able to duplicate. This time is wasted time. You will not be able to cook
like a television chef. Your time on Earth will be spent failing to do the things you wish to do. Through our program, The Final Relaxation, you can instead rest on a pillow, a cloud, a beam of light. I want you to think about the pain you are feeling right now in your toes. All the blood has left your toes. Your feet are becoming numb. How can we really relax when we're so aware of the sharp, stabbing pains in our knees? Do you feel that? It hurts. The mattresses with those metal coils poking into our hearts. With the final relaxation, you can relax on a bed of nails. You can relax under a ton of trash in the city dump. If a man were to come into this room and put out his cigarette butt on your chest, would it not hurt? Would it not spoil the mood? With the final relaxation, 10 men can put their cigarettes out on your naked chest. Weariness, dysfunction, boredom, tiredness, a thirst that can never be quenched, dreams that have been shattered repeatedly. These can all be flushed away. Now, as you lie, motionless, stiff, feeling nothing but the blood in your toes, the needles and the pins poking and prodding, I want you now to think about your hands. Feel only the weight of your hands as they rest on your mattress. Heavy, heavy hands. Hands that are tired. Hands that have handed over money to the government. Taxation. Last year alone, I paid 14,000.

leading to my home is riddled with potholes. 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But now your hands are tired. Tired from grasping too many bad meals. Tired from the cuts. Paper cuts. 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From fighting off an attacker or a rapist. Nails that have been bitten and are stained with tobacco. Yes, our hands are tired. So tired. But as you listen to my voice, do you notice that your hands have gone numb? Do you notice that your heart is very heavy? And your mind so weary, so disappointed in life? It too will be stilled very soon. Yes, there is hope. Thank you, Golding Institute.

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You should have a stomach ache, a painful lump in your stomach, as if you have swallowed a stone, or are suffering from incurable stomach cancer. My friends, this pain will subside very shortly. Your neck. What about your neck? It hurts. 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

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Do you feel it? Are you having trouble breathing? I hope it's hot in your room right now. I hope you're sweating and choking. Is blood trickling out of your mouth onto the pillow? Good. How do you feel? Relaxed? 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Oh, you will soon. For in approximately 4.5 minutes, you will embark on the final relaxation.

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She's trying to break your neck. 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Do you?

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You feel those bugs? Cockroaches, rats. 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Good. That's very good. We're almost there. Do you feel an allergy? Is your nose running? Are you allergic to hay? Imagine a bale of hay falling from the skies onto your face. And then the hay bale breaks open and the hay spreads all over your naked body. And it's itching. It's itching. But you're choking. You're trying to pull the noose loose from your neck. You don't have time to scratch an itch. You're trying to survive. But you're doing the wrong thing. Relax. Stop fighting. Relax. Let the noose do its job. Let the noose do its job. Let your heart conclude its contract. Let's hear its final beats. Don't fight that noose. Let the blood trickle down. Do you feel like gagging? Imagine a hot dog placed down your throat, pressing up against your tonsils. Do you feel your gag reflex? Good. It's very hot. It's very hot in this room. My mind can't take any more of these images, my friends. It's very weary. Do we have a headache? Throbbing pain in the head. The toenails have burst. The toenails have burst. The blood is streaming down our legs. Our hair has burst into flames. The scalp is so itchy. The stomach is so nauseous. The eyes are stinging, as if they've been urinated into. Or as if a box jellyfish has taken up residence on our face. You feel the jellyfish's tentacles in your mouth? We can't breathe. Taste the saline. Smell the almonds. It's a time to say goodbye. It's a very happy time.

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Imagine your funeral. All the tears they'll shed. Buckets full of tears for you. Now look at your body. With all the jellyfish stings. And the noose marks.